0: 5.1 with past 7 o'clock. It is Tuesday evening with Greg O. I'll be here with you all the way until, let's say till Wednesday. That's right, I'll be here with you till midnight. Nothing wrong with that. You got to make sure that you get all of your favorite hits. And of course, make sure to stop by and check out Mike Tamano this Thursday from 5 till 6:30 p.m. live at the Wilmington Farmers Market in Wilmington's historic downtown with the Wilmington Coalition for a Healthy Community. Come check out the Hero Hidden in Plain Sight trailer as the Coalition raises awareness for their Senior Education Drug Misuse Prevention Campaign. Plus, the Coalition will be giving away an awesome Seniors of Will County prize basket packed with goodies from your local businesses. It's opening season for the farmers market, so grab the family, enjoy the fun, and stop by and see Mike Thursday from 5 to 6:30 p.m.
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2: 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I'm Scott Smith talking with Mayor Steele of Moments. 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
3: 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And that's all located right here in town. We have the little schoolhouse also, so there's quite a bit of activity happening in this community.
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7: Overnight looks fair, just a few clouds. We're in the low 50s, and wind will be gusty around 25 miles an hour. Our next low pressure system rolls in on Wednesday. Showers and thunderstorms are likely, and some of those storms could be severe tomorrow afternoon. Large hail and damaging wind and heavy rainfall possible with a few of those. We'll be in the mid-70s, wind gusting at 30 miles an hour. More rain on Wednesday night, mix of sun and clouds, and cooler Thursday. I'm meteorologist Steve Hamilton.
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WFAV 95.1, middle of your 7 o'clock hour with Greg O. Another great night on the way, including hits from Taylor Swift. And this one from No Doubt, It's My Life on WFAV 95.1.

my drive to the top, I've been out of shape, thinking out the box, I'm an astronaut. I blasted off the planet, rock to cause catastrophe, and it matters more because I had it. Now I had, I thought about wreaking havoc on an opposition, kind of shocking, they want a static with precision. I'm automatic, quarterback, I ain't talking second, pack it up, I don't panic, batter, batter.

0: WFAV 95.1, almost 8 o'clock with Greg O here with you till midnight. Listen on Wednesday, that's tomorrow, for your chance to win a pair of tickets to see Ed Sheeran on the next WFAV 95.1 Winning Wednesday. The Loop Tour will be at Soldier Field on June 27th at Soldier Field with special guests Miles Smith and Ellie Bank. And we'll give you winning words every hour from 6:10 a.m. through 6:10 p.m. When you text us the word at 815-928-9328, you'll be entered to win. 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
1: 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People make mistakes.
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5: Overnight looks fair, just a few clouds. We're in the low 50s, and wind will be gusty around 25 miles an hour. Our next low pressure system rolls in on Wednesday. Showers and thunderstorms are likely, and some of those storms could be severe tomorrow afternoon. Large hail and damaging wind and heavy rainfall possible with a few of those. We'll be in the mid-70s, wind gusting at 30 miles an hour. More rain on Wednesday night, mix of sunny clouds and cooler Thursday. I'm meteorologist Steve Hamilton.
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until just around midnight. Coming up, of course, we're giving away his tickets. I'll tell you more about that later on in the evening. It's Ed Sheeran. 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

0: 95.1, just past 8 o'clock. It is Tuesday with Greg O. Of course, with much more on the way, WFAV is proud to shine a spotlight on the communities that make our area special with our weekly Hometown Spotlight series. 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
4: Overnight looks fair, just a few clouds. We're in the low 50s, and wind will be gusty around 25 miles an hour. Our next low-pressure system rolls in on Wednesday. Showers and thunderstorms are likely, and some of those storms could be severe tomorrow afternoon. Large hail and damaging wind and heavy rainfall possible with a few of those. We'll be in the mid-70s, wind gusting at 30 miles an hour. More rain on Wednesday night, mix of sun and clouds, and cooler Thursday. I'm meteorologist Steve Hamilton.
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1: But I don't understand why. See, it's burning me to hold on to this. I know this is something I gotta do, but that don't mean I want to. What I'm trying to say is that I love you. I feel like this is coming to an end.

0: WFAV 95.1, middle of your 8 o'clock hour on this Tuesday evening. More to come. I'll give you one from Avicii. 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

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Right now it's somber. 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

0: WFAV 95.1, nearly 9 o'clock on this Tuesday evening. It's Greg O here till just around midnight, so keep it here. Keep it local. Keep it alive here at WFAV. And reminding you, tomorrow, Winning Wednesday is back. And you can win tickets to see Ed Sheeran on his Loop Tour at Soldier Field June 27th, of course, with special guests Miles Smith and Ellie Bank. We'll be giving you winning words every hour from 6:10 a.m. through 6:10 p.m. When you text us the word to 815-928-9328, you'll be entered to win. 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
3: Overnight looks fair, just a few clouds. We're in the low 50s, and wind will be gusty around 25 miles an hour. Our next low-pressure system rolls in on Wednesday. Showers and thunderstorms are likely, and some of those storms could be severe tomorrow afternoon. Large hail and damaging wind and heavy rainfall possible with a few of those. We'll be in the mid-70s, wind gusting at 30 miles an hour. More rain on Wednesday night, mix of sun and clouds, and cooler Thursday. I'm meteorologist Steve Hamilton.
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0: WFAB 95.1, nearly the middle of your 9 o'clock hour. 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
2: It's the Hometown Spotlight Series. My name is Scott Smith, and this week we're talking about Moments, and the mayor of Moments, Chuck Steele, is on the phone. 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
3: 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We're 6 miles from the Indiana state line. 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
5: Overnight looks fair, just a few clouds. We're in the low 50s, and wind will be gusty around 25 miles an hour. Our next low-pressure system rolls in on Wednesday. Showers and thunderstorms are likely, and some of those storms could be severe tomorrow afternoon. Large hail and damaging wind and heavy rainfall possible with a few of those. We'll be in the mid-70s, wind gusting at 30 miles an hour. More rain on Wednesday night, mix of sunny clouds and cooler Thursday. I'm meteorologist Steve Hamilton.
1: 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We're kind of a big deal. 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

WFAB 95.1, middle of your 9 o'clock hour on this Tuesday evening. Still more on the way from Gracie Abrams. We've got Ed Sheeran on the way. But right now, the song that broke the internet, the big boy, Outkast, with I Love the Way You Move, Tuesday evening on WFAB.

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Keep it here to find out how. 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

0: WFAV 95.1, nearly 10 o'clock. It is a Tuesday evening with Greg O. Still bringing you your favorite hits and making sure you join Mike Tamano this Thursday from 5 till 6:30 p.m. live at the Wilmington Farmers Market in Wilmington's historic downtown with the Wilmington Coalition for a Healthy Community. Come check out the Hero Hidden in Plain Sight trailer as the coalition raises awareness for their senior education drug misuse prevention campaign. Plus, the coalition will be giving away an awesome Seniors of Will County prize basket packed with goodies from senior businesses, or actually from local businesses. It's opening season for the farmers market, so grab the family, enjoy the fun, and stop by to see Mike Thursday from 5 till 6:30 p.m.
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4: Overnight looks fair, just a few clouds. We're in the low 50s, and wind will be gusty around 25 miles an hour. Our next low-pressure system rolls in on Wednesday. Showers and thunderstorms are likely, and some of those storms could be severe tomorrow afternoon. Large hail and damaging wind and heavy rainfall possible with a few of those. We'll be in the mid-70s, wind gusting at 30 miles an hour. More rain on Wednesday night, mix of sunny clouds and cooler Thursday. I'm meteorologist Steve Hamilton.
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WFAB 95.1, just past 10 o'clock on this Tuesday evening. Greg O bringing you one from Snow Patrol at the top of the 10 o'clock hour. Here's Chasing Cars.

0: WFAV 95.1, just past 10 o'clock. It's Greg O here till just around midnight. 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
4: Overnight looks fair, just a few clouds. We're in the low 50s, and wind will be gusty around 25 miles an hour. Our next low-pressure system rolls in on Wednesday. Showers and thunderstorms are likely, and some of those storms could be severe tomorrow afternoon. Large hail and damaging wind and heavy rainfall possible with a few of those. We'll be in the mid-70s, wind gusting at 30 miles an hour. More rain on Wednesday night, mix of sunny clouds and cooler Thursday. I'm meteorologist Steve Hamilton.
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WFAB 95.1, middle of your 10 o'clock hour with Greg O. Here with you till midnight. 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

0: WFAV 95.1, nearly 11 o'clock. It is a Tuesday evening with Grego. Reminding you to join Mike Tamano this Thursday from 5 till 6:30 p.m. live at the Wilmington Farmers Market in Wilmington's historic downtown with the Wilmington Coalition for a Healthy Community. Come check out the Hero Hidden in Plain Sight trailer as the Coalition raises awareness for their senior education drug misuse prevention campaign. Plus, the Coalition will be giving away an awesome Seniors of Will County prize basket packed with goodies from local businesses. It's opening season for the farmers market, so grab the family, enjoy the fun, and stop by and see Mike Thursday from 5 till 6:30 p.m.
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4: Overnight looks fair, just a few clouds. We're in the low 50s, and wind will be gusty around 25 miles an hour. Our next low-pressure system rolls in on Wednesday. Showers and thunderstorms are likely, and some of those storms could be severe tomorrow afternoon. Large hail and damaging wind and heavy rainfall possible with a few of those. We'll be in the mid-70s, wind gusting at 30 miles an hour. More rain on Wednesday night, mix of sunny clouds and cooler Thursday. I'm meteorologist Steve Hamilton.
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It is a Tuesday evening with Greg L. Giving you one from Taylor Swift. 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

0: fast 11 o'clock with Greg O. It's Greg O here on a Tuesday evening. But don't forget, Winning Wednesday is tomorrow, and it's your chance to win tickets to see Ed Sheeran at Soldier Field June 27th. 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
6: Overnight looks fair, just a few clouds. We're in the low 50s, and wind will be gusty around 25 miles an hour. Our next low pressure system rolls in on Wednesday. Showers and thunderstorms are likely, and some of those storms could be severe tomorrow afternoon. Large hail and damaging wind and heavy rainfall possible with a few of those. We'll be in the mid-70s, wind gusting at 30 miles an hour. More rain on Wednesday night, mix of sun and clouds, and cooler Thursday. I'm meteorologist Steve Hamilton.
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95.1 in the midnight with Greg Hill, reminding you to listen to The Scott Show this Friday morning. It's your chance to win tickets to see Ed Sheeran, Soldier Field, Saturday, June 27th. Of course, here's Ed with

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3: Overnight looks fair, just a few clouds. We're in the low 50s, and wind will be gusty around 25 miles an hour. Our next low pressure system rolls in on Wednesday. Showers and thunderstorms are likely, and some of those storms could be severe tomorrow afternoon. Large hail and damaging wind and heavy rainfall possible with a few of those. We'll be in the mid-70s, wind gusting at 30 miles an hour. More rain on Wednesday night, mix of sun and clouds, and cooler Thursday. I'm meteorologist Steve Hamilton.
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5: Overnight looks fair, just a few clouds. We're in the low 50s, and wind will be gusty around 25 miles an hour. Our next low-pressure system rolls in on Wednesday. Showers and thunderstorms are likely, and some of those storms could be severe tomorrow afternoon. Large hail and damaging wind and heavy rainfall possible with a few of those. We'll be in the mid-70s, wind gusting at 30 miles an hour. More rain on Wednesday night, mix of sunny clouds and cooler Thursday. I'm meteorologist Steve Hamilton.
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0: Not everyone listens to WFAV 95.1, and that's okay. 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
1: Overnight looks fair, just a few clouds. We're in the low 50s, and wind will be gusty around 25 miles an hour. Our next low-pressure system rolls in on Wednesday. Showers and thunderstorms are likely, and some of those storms could be severe tomorrow afternoon. Large hail and damaging wind and heavy rainfall possible with a few of those. We'll be in the mid-70s, wind gusting at 30 miles an hour. More rain on Wednesday night, mix of sunny clouds and cooler Thursday. I'm meteorologist Steve Hamilton.
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1: Overnight looks fair, just a few clouds. We're in the low 50s, and wind will be gusty around 25 miles an hour. Our next low-pressure system rolls in on Wednesday. Showers and thunderstorms are likely, and some of those storms could be severe tomorrow afternoon. Large hail and damaging wind and heavy rainfall possible with a few of those. We'll be in the mid-70s, wind gusting at 30 miles an hour. More rain on Wednesday night, mix of sunny clouds and cooler Thursday. I'm meteorologist Steve Hamilton.
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1: Overnight looks fair, just a few clouds. We're in the low 50s, and wind will be gusty around 25 miles an hour. Our next low-pressure system rolls in on Wednesday. Showers and thunderstorms are likely, and some of those storms could be severe tomorrow afternoon. Large hail and damaging wind and heavy rainfall possible with a few of those. We'll be in the mid-70s, wind gusting at 30 miles an hour. More rain on Wednesday night, mix of sun and clouds, and cooler Thursday. I'm meteorologist Steve Hamilton.
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1: Overnight looks fair, just a few clouds. We're in the low 50s, and wind will be gusty around 25 miles an hour. Our next low-pressure system rolls in on Wednesday. Showers and thunderstorms are likely, and some of those storms could be severe tomorrow afternoon. Large hail and damaging wind and heavy rainfall possible with a few of those. We'll be in the mid-70s, wind gusting at 30 miles an hour. More rain on Wednesday night, mix of sunny clouds and cooler Thursday. I'm meteorologist Steve Hamilton.
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1: Overnight looks fair, just a few clouds. We're in the low 50s, and wind will be gusty around 25 miles an hour. Our next low-pressure system rolls in on Wednesday. Showers and thunderstorms are likely, and some of those storms could be severe tomorrow afternoon. Large hail and damaging wind and heavy rainfall possible with a few of those. We'll be in the mid-70s, wind gusting at 30 miles an hour. More rain on Wednesday night, mix of sunny clouds and cooler Thursday. I'm meteorologist Steve Hamilton.
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1: 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Specific rules for individual contests are also listed under the same section. You may also request a printed copy of the contest rules by visiting our offices at 292 North Convent, Bourbonnais, Illinois. 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
2: Overnight looks fair, just a few clouds. We're in the low 50s, and wind will be gusty around 25 miles an hour. Our next low pressure system rolls in on Wednesday. Showers and thunderstorms are likely, and some of those storms could be severe tomorrow afternoon. Large hail and damaging wind and heavy rainfall possible with a few of those. We'll be in the mid-70s, wind gusting at 30 miles an hour. More rain on Wednesday night, mix of sunny clouds and cooler Thursday. I'm meteorologist Steve Hamilton.
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1: Overnight looks fair, just a few clouds. We're in the low 50s, and wind will be gusty around 25 miles an hour. Our next low-pressure system rolls in on Wednesday. Showers and thunderstorms are likely, and some of those storms could be severe tomorrow afternoon. Large hail and damaging wind and heavy rainfall possible with a few of those. We'll be in the mid-70s, wind gusting at 30 miles an hour. More rain on Wednesday night, mix of sunny clouds and cooler Thursday. I'm meteorologist Steve Hamilton.
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3: Overnight looks fair, just a few clouds. We're in the low 50s, and wind will be gusty around 25 miles an hour. Our next low pressure system rolls in on Wednesday. Showers and thunderstorms are likely, and some of those storms could be severe tomorrow afternoon. Large hail and damaging wind and heavy rainfall possible with a few of those. We'll be in the mid 70s, wind gusting at 30 miles an hour. More rain on Wednesday night, mix of sunny clouds and cooler Thursday. I'm meteorologist Steve Hamilton.
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5: Overnight looks fair, just a few clouds. We're in the low 50s, and wind will be gusty around 25 miles an hour. Our next low-pressure system rolls in on Wednesday. Showers and thunderstorms are likely, and some of those storms could be severe tomorrow afternoon. Large hail and damaging wind and heavy rainfall possible with a few of those. We'll be in the mid-70s, wind gusting at 30 miles an hour. More rain on Wednesday night, mix of sun and clouds, and cooler Thursday. I'm meteorologist Steve Hamilton.
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Next hour, we'll kick off Winning Wednesday right around 6:10. 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

Thank you for checking out WFAV 95.1. We play your favorites from the 2000s to now. 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

0: 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Maybe this will be the perfect Father's Day gift for the racing on Saturday, July 4th, and then the next day on that Sunday, July 5th in Joliet.
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0: It's the Hometown Spotlight, talking with Mayor Chuck Steele of Moments. Coming up August 5th through the 9th, the annual Gladiolas Festival. What's your favorite part about GladFest?
2: The amount of people that we get, the parades, the flea market. 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
0: Also in Moments, the second and fourth Tuesdays of the month in June, July, and August from 5 to 8 p.m. downtown. It's the Cruise Nights Car Show. 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
2: Yeah, those cruise nights are hosted by the Moments Chamber of Commerce, and that too brings quite a few people in for those nights. They've actually been expanding because it's been getting attended by so many more cars than when it first started.
0: With your Hometown Spotlight, I'm Scott Smith.
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7: Our weather could get pretty rough by later on today. We have a big low pressure system on the way in and a lot of warm and humid air. Showers and thunderstorms are likely. Some of those storms by later on today could be severe. We've got a risk of tornadoes, heavy rain, hail, and damaging wind all afternoon. We'll be in the mid-70s. Severe weather possible into this evening, and then cloudy overnight, windy and about 60, partly sunny and low 70s on Thursday. I'm meteorologist Steve Hamilton.
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Nelly Furtado on WFAV 95.1. Scott Smith on The Scott Show Wednesday morning. Winning Wednesday. Well, a couple songs ago by now, it was Ed Sheeran we played. We do have Ed Sheeran tickets today on Winning Wednesday, presented by Bricks and Minifigs in Bradley. A little bit after 6, around 6:10, your first chance to enter to win. And then every hour today, 7:10, 8:10, 9:10 through 6:10 p.m. By the way, there is a flood watch 10 a.m. till 9 p.m. today. Off and on showers and thunderstorms. The rain could be heavy at times, like torrential downpour type rains could create localized flooding, things like that. High in the mid-70s. And some of these storms today could be severe. So we will keep an eye on all of that as we get through the day. Current temperature 56 degrees at WFAV 95.1. 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

WFAV 95.1, 537. By the way, the Grammy Awards, one of the few award shows I still watch. I've just decided I'm done with a lot of the award shows. The Recording Academy is adding 5 new categories to the Grammys for 2027. There's also going to be a rule change for Best New Artist category. It allows an artist to be submitted up to 4 times. That means like music stars like Ella Langley and Megan Maroney both eligible for next year's award there and Best New Artist. Anyways, it's going to be the Grammys. They'll reveal the nominees are November 16th. The ceremony's in February on the 7th. It's WFAV 95.1. Pink Panthers and Zara Larson stateside on The Scott Show.

Here's Bella Kay. It's called I Love It, I Love It, I Love It on The Scott Show, WFAV 95.1. 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
2: Our weather could get pretty rough by later on today. We have a big low pressure system on the way in and a lot of warm and humid air. Showers and thunderstorms are likely. Some of those storms by later on today could be severe. We've got a risk of tornadoes, heavy rain, hail, and damaging wind all afternoon. We'll be in the mid-70s. Severe weather possible into this evening, and then cloudy overnight, windy and about 60, partly sunny and low 70s on Thursday. I'm meteorologist Steve Hamilton.
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Hi there, it's Scott Smith. It's WFAV 95.1. 605 flood watch today, 10 a.m. till 9 p.m. We're going to keep an eye on this because storms rolling through. Could see a couple waves of these. Could result in high winds, hail, possibility of a tornado threat later. But off and on showers and thunderstorms in your forecast, and the rain could be heavy at times, which is prompting that flood watch at this point. High of 75. And yes, some of these storms could be severe later on. So I guess they always say be weather aware. You know, we're going to keep an eye on it as well. It comes into our area later this morning. 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Let's hear Fallout Boy, The Scott Show.

there. All right. After this song from Ed Sheeran, I will tell you the winning word for this hour where you can enter to win for tickets on Winning Wednesday to see Ed Sheeran June 27th, Soldier Field, presented by Bricks and Minifigs and Bradley at WFAV, The Scott Show. Hang on. What?

Okay, Winning Wednesday on WFAV 95.1. A pair of tickets you could win today from Ed Sheeran's Loop Tour. That's where you want to be. Soldier Field on not this Saturday, but the following one. Was it 10 days away? June 27th, Saturday, Soldier Field, outdoors. Amazing concert. Ed on stage and you cheering him on, loving it, dancing, singing. All right, so you just heard the A-Team. So this hour's winning word is team. Text TEAM, T-E-A-M, to 815-928-9328. 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And then the more you listen today, the more chances each hour. So next hour and then the following hour, each hour, a fresh opportunity to get you entered, okay? So this hour, though, it's TEAM. 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I hope you win. It's presented by Bricks and Minifigs and Bradley for Winning Wednesday. And we'll see you at the show. 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
1: 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I'm Jake Lamore on WFAV.
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6: Our weather could get pretty rough by later on today. We have a big low pressure system on the way in and a lot of warm and humid air. Showers and thunderstorms are likely. Some of those storms by later on today could be severe. We've got a risk of tornadoes, heavy rain, hail, and damaging wind all afternoon. We'll be in the mid-70s. Severe weather possible into this evening, and then cloudy overnight, windy and about 60, partly sunny and low 70s on Thursday. I'm meteorologist Steve Hamilton.
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me. 628 at WFAV 95.1. Playing your favorites from the 2000s to now. And yes, we are, we're a busy radio station. Well, first of all, we are, like, you know, actually humans broadcasting from an actual building in Bourbonnais. And, well, we get out. Well, not me, of course. I'm afraid of the outside world. But Mike Tamano, Wilmington Farmers Market, 5 to 6:30 p.m. on Thursday. That's the plan downtown. Teaming up with the Wilmington Coalition for a Healthy Community. There's a prize basket you can win, too. And some good information while we're there. 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Learn more about where we're going to be next.

It's 6:40 in the morning at WFAV 95.1. That's Matchbox 20. I would be looking ahead at some of the things today. There are going to be some things moved around because of what anticipated severe weather. That's what, Kankakee School District 111 for today. Because of the weather rolling in later, their summer learning activities, sports, and programs will be dismissed at 11 a.m. today, which is Wednesday, June 17th. So that will make sure students and staff have an opportunity to get home safely, as they're saying in their post, safely before the weather arrives. That's Kankakee School District 111 for their summer activities, dismissing 11 a.m. today. There's a flood watch, 10 a.m. to 9 p.m., cloudy and breezy today, off and on showers and thunderstorms. Rain could be heavy at times, and we could be seeing severe weather like hail, high winds, and storms could be severe. We're going to keep an eye. They say weather aware, right, because it's one of those things that, and some meteorologists are saying, like the first round of storms that come in today could impact the severity of later on storms. For example, the possibility of a tornado threat and things like that. So we will do our best to keep you updated, and you do the same as we get through today. 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

0: So earlier this hour, we gave you the first winning word. It's the Ed Sheeran Winning Wednesday on WFAV 95.1. This hour, the word is team, like the song A-Team. That's T-E-A-M. 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That is team to 815-928-WFAV. 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Ellie Goulding lights, and then we'll get caught up with the latest over in the newsroom on The Scott Show. Good morning.
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0: 95.1 is keeping up with what's happening. 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
2: 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And everything you need is provided. Fishing pole, tackle, bait. All we want you to do is come on out and have a great time.
1: The Real Justice Fishing Club, be at the Ponds and Turnberry Subdivision from 5 till 7:30 tonight. 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That is The Latest. 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I'm Rob West on WFAV.
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8: Our weather could get pretty rough by later on today. We have a big low pressure system on the way in and a lot of warm and humid air. Showers and thunderstorms are likely. Some of those storms by later on today could be severe. We've got a risk of tornadoes, heavy rain, hail, and damaging wind all afternoon. We'll be in the mid-70s. Severe weather possible into this evening, and then cloudy overnight, windy and about 60, partly sunny and low 70s on Thursday. I'm meteorologist Steve Hamilton.
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658 at WFAV 95.1, playing your favorites from the 2000s to now. This is the Scott Show. Appreciate you being here today. Oh, man. 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By the way, still an opportunity to sign up for Chicagoland Speedway tickets. They're so back in Joliet, and NASCAR is coming. July 4th, the O'Reilly Auto Parts race on that Saturday, 4:30. Let's get you there. And then Sunday, the NASCAR Cup Series race as well. And with Father's Day coming up this weekend, how about you sign up and win them for Dad? 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

0: Had to do it. The Cure, Olivia Rodrigo, one of the new songs just released. It's WFAV 95.1. Scott Smith, it's the Scott Show. Oh, look at this. Time for another winning word on Winning Wednesday. 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Today it's Ed Sheeran tickets. Look at us, giving you the big tickets for the big show coming up Saturday, June 27th. We've given away a bunch of tickets to Ed Sheeran. Then others are like, we gotta do it too. Me too syndrome, right? Now, look, we have Ed Sheeran tickets right now. Okay. And here's what you gotta do to enter to win. You just text the word castle because we're gonna play Castle on the Hill. CASTLE to 815-928-9328. 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Good luck. All right. Here's Ed, Castle on the Hill.
1: When I was 6 years old, I broke my leg.

Yeah, that's such a good one. Ed Sheeran, Castle on the Hill. 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All right, so local sports update on WFAV. Let's get into it. I have it on a hard copy piece of paper here. There will be a change in the upcoming high school football season in Watseka. The program will be JV only in 2026 due to declining football numbers. The Daily Journal reports junior varsity coach Andrew Swanson, who is also the varsity boys basketball coach and fifth grade teacher there, will continue to coach the upcoming football season and their work towards rebuilding their program in Watseka with the hopes of, you know, getting another varsity team in the future. So that's the update there for Watseka. WFAV Local Sports brought to you by Planet Fitness in the shops of Meadowview and Kankakee, planetfitness.com. It is 7:18 right now at the Scott Show. Flood watch today, 10 a.m. till 9 p.m. We could be seeing severe weather, off and on showers and storms. Could be heavy rain at times, which could result in flooding. Also could see hail, high winds. There is a threat of tornado later into today as well. But a lot of that information will be developing, and you know, we'll know more as we get through the day. WFAV 95.1. Tell you what, after Rihanna, we will get you the latest over in the newsroom, update from our meteorologist on staff, and keep going with WFAV. Plus the hometown spotlight on Moments.

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3: Mr. and Miss Friendship, they can be between the ages of 11 to 16 as of June 1st, and this is open to all residents of Kankakee County. Something that people don't know is that Bourbonnais Friendship Festival serves the entire county. It's not just Bourbonnais-based. They will be awarded a crown, a sash. They get recognized during the Children's Parade, as well as the Grand Parade.
2: Casey adds there's something for those not quite 11 years old yet.
3: We also have our Prince and Princess contest for our little ones. 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
2: Winners of both Mr. and Miss Friendship and Prince and Princess will be announced next Wednesday at the Friendship Fest opening ceremonies. That's the latest. I'm Jake Lamore on WFAV.
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4: 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I'm Scott Smith talking with Mayor Chuck Steele of Moments. 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
5: 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It's really, really good. So I would implore everybody to come attend that. We have the Silhouettes band playing for 2 hours prior to the fireworks, and we have some food vendors set up as well.
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8: Our weather could get pretty rough by later on today. We have a big low pressure system on the way in and a lot of warm and humid air. Showers and thunderstorms are likely. Some of those storms by later on today could be severe. We've got a risk of tornadoes, heavy rain, hail, and damaging wind all afternoon. We'll be in the mid-70s. Severe weather possible into this evening, and then cloudy overnight, windy and about 60, partly sunny and low 70s on Thursday. I'm meteorologist Steve Hamilton.
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Golden Huntricks from K-Pop Demon Hunters on WFAV 95.1. They're working on another one, but, you know, these things take time, especially with animation, you know, and, well, they have songs, and not just songs, you know, hit songs. So we'll see how that all goes. It's WFAV 95.1 playing your favorites. 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
1: Look. If you had one shot, one opportunity to seize everything you ever wanted, one moment that you captured,

WFAV 95.1, playing your favorites from the 2000s to now. Hi there, this is The Scott Show. How are you? We're looking at some storms today. So we're kind of, I don't know, if do you have storm anxiety or do you just kind of roll with it? Here's what we do know. Flood watch 10 a.m. till 9 p.m. today. Cloudy and breezy, off and on showers and thunderstorms. The rain could be heavy at times, like downpours, which could lead to like localized flooding. High about 75 and high winds. One of the threats today, hail. They're not ruling out the possibility of a tornado later. So it's one of those things you just need to be kind of like weather aware, which is a buzzword phrase that you hear a lot. But it's kind of to see how it develops, right? So showers and thunderstorms, and those could be severe. So let's pay attention as we get through the day. 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We're here live and local on The Scott Show. Ariana Grande's newest song. It's really good. Off Pedal. It's Hate That I Made You Love Me. It's 7:40 a.m. on a Wednesday on

WFAV 95.1, Eve and Gwen, let me blow your mind. 747 now is Flood Watch, 10 a.m. till 9 p.m. The first round of storms expected to roll through this morning could include heavy rainfall and high winds, hails possible. And then later today, afternoon and evening, that next round, intense winds could lead to other hail. And there's a possibility of a tornado risk, flash flooding, that type of thing, too. So we're going to keep our eyes and ears on this as we get through the day. Coming up in a few minutes, we have your check with the latest over here down the hall. The newsroom has a microphone, and if I hit this button, we can hear what's going on. So we'll do that, plus updated weather from our staff meteorologist, Zara Larson. Now, Midnight Sun, WFAV Summer Vibes. Let's go.

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13: Our weather could get pretty rough by later on today. We have a big low pressure system on the way in and a lot of warm and humid air. Showers and thunderstorms are likely. Some of those storms by later on today could be severe. We've got a risk of tornadoes, heavy rain, hail, and damaging wind all afternoon. We'll be in the mid-70s. Severe weather possible into this evening, and then cloudy overnight, windy and about 60, partly sunny and low 70s on Thursday. I'm meteorologist Steve Hamilton.
14: 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We're about 61 in Piatone at WFAV 95.1. The latest keyword for this hour was castle from Ed Sheeran, Castle on the Hill. That's C-A-S-T-L-E. 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Enter to win two tickets for the show on June 27th. And if you're here at 8:10 in about 15 minutes, fresh opportunity. So, like, if you hang out, that could be like a double entry. You know what I'm saying? Because we'll have another chance coming up. It's WFAV 95.1, playing your favorites. By the way, shout out to our friends in Beecher. Their 4th of July Fest. They're making their plans July 1st, 2nd, 3rd, and 4th. They have the pork chop dinner on the 3rd, and of course the fireworks 9:30 p.m. on the 4th. WFAB 95.1. 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

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A couple minutes past 8 o'clock on a Wednesday, June 17th, 2026. We're here on The Scott Show. Coming up, two more songs. Your opportunity to win Ed Sheeran tickets on our Winning Wednesday, presented by Bricks and Minifigs in Bradley. Here's Joe, End of Beginning.

Daddy Swims, Mr. Know-It-All. Hi there, this is The Scott Show. As we keep our eyes on what happens with the weather today, so we do know a flood watch is going on from 10 a.m. until 9 p.m. today, according to the National Weather Service. Often on showers and thunderstorms, the rain could be heavy at times today with a high about 75. We could see high winds, threat of hail. There is a risk of tornadoes in your forecast later today associated with that high wind. But none of that is, you know, current, right? Because it hasn't happened. So we're just seeing how the day develops. Some have kind of adjusted, like Kankakee School District 111, a lot of their summer programs and activities, they're all going to end at 11 this morning just to kind of get ahead of it because of the anticipated severe weather later today. So anyways, we will do our best to keep you informed as the day goes on. It's WFAV 95.1. 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Anyways, today the prize on winning Wednesday is Ed Sheeran tickets. The show at Soldier Field, the Loop Tour, is going to be on Saturday, June 27th. I know Miles Smith is on the lineup there as an opener. Ellie Bankey, Chicagoland vocal star, will be singing too. And Ed Sheeran, of course, your main act, your headliner on stage. So, should be a good night. This hour, the keyword is photo. Like the song Photograph. Send photo to 815-928-9328. No, don't send me a photo. Just text the word P-H-O-T-O to 815-928-WFAV. Then you'll be entered to win. We'll get all our entries today. Another chance next hour at 910. And then we'll announce our local

0: back on 6th Street, hearing you whisper through the phone, wait for me to come home.
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0: 95.1 is keeping up with what's happening. This is The Latest. 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Banking as it should be.
1: Kankakee City Council passed a resolution at Monday night's meeting to pay Tesca Associates up to $150,000 to create a comprehensive plan. Mayor Chris Curtis says there will be a lot of community involvement in creating this new plan.
2: It's basically looking at all areas of your community. Where do you want your livability at? Where do you want your workability at? Where do you want your recreation at? And making sure that that fits in it so that you've got a path for the future. It's really setting up the shape of your future in the city for the next 50 years and trying to put the right businesses, the right mix of use in the right areas and not looking back and saying we wish we didn't do that 10 years ago.
1: Mayor Curtis says they hope to have the new comprehensive plan finished by Labor Day 2027. The last plan the city drafted up was during Donald Green's time as mayor in 1997. That's The Latest. I'm Jake Lamore on WFAV.
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6: Our weather could get pretty rough by later on today. We have a big low pressure system on the way in and a lot of warm and humid air. Showers and thunderstorms are likely. Some of those storms by later on today could be severe. We've got a risk of tornadoes, heavy rain, hail, and damaging wind all afternoon. We'll be in the mid-70s. Severe weather possible into this evening, and then cloudy overnight, windy and about 60, partly sunny and low 70s on Thursday. I'm meteorologist Steve Hamilton.
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If you missed it just a little bit ago, our winning word for this hour, you have a chance to win Ed Sheeran tickets today on WFAV 95.1. This hour, we're looking for you to send us this word. I'm being very dramatic. Okay. This hour on WFAV, the word you want to send is photo. P-H-O-T-O. 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The Ed Sheeran Show, by the way, is coming up. Not this weekend, but the following one, the 27th at Soldier Field. Outdoor show with you and, you know, thousands of your friends and neighbors. All right, here's Olivia Rodrigo, Drop Dead. It's The Scott Show.

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Taylor Swift, I knew it, I knew you, WFAV 95.1. A few of the counties in Illinois that are included in a tornado watch until 3 this afternoon. Iroquois County, Ford County, Grundy County, and others in a tornado watch until 3 this afternoon. It's 8:42 a.m. on WFAV 95.1. 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
1: 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That's the latest. I'm Jake Lamore on WFAV.
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6: A tornado watch goes until 3 p.m. for areas just off to our south, and that may change. We'll let you know as we go through the day. Severe weather, good possibility. Damaging wind, heavy rainfall, large hail, and tornadoes. All a possibility across our area through the afternoon hours. A lot of warm and humid air moving in, and low pressure is headed through the area. We'll be in the mid-70s today. More showers and thunderstorms overnight. Upper 50s, partly sunny, and low 70s on Thursday. I'm meteorologist Steve Hamilton.
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This is a station playing your favorites. And those weather maps have Kankakee County and surrounding areas in like that level 4 of the storm prediction. There is a flood watch 10 a.m. till 9 p.m. today. Later expecting showers, could be heavy rain at times, showers and thunderstorms. Could see hail today and very high winds possible. They're saying the storm could roll in two rounds with a morning one, kind of impacting how severe the weather gets later. I know a lot of the forecasters are saying some of the tornado risk could be more in central Illinois today. We're going to keep an eye on it. We'll keep you updated as we keep going on WFAV 95.1. There is a tornado watch right now until 3 o'clock for some of our, well, they call that our listening area. That includes Iroquois County, Ford, Grundy County, LaSalle, and more. 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

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Coming up in 6 minutes, I'll give you the scoop on how you can win Ed Sheeran tickets today. 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

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We have Ed Sheeran tickets.

0: 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Getting ready for another Moments Hometown Spotlight, including Museum Day coming up. And a production of Annie is going to be there in the near future. They're preparing the stage and everything. So we'll get to that coming up here in just a couple of minutes. First, we'll catch you up with the latest. It's 9:20 on a Wednesday.
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3: 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They are open to anglers of all skill levels and ages, from kids all the way up to adults and seniors. And everything you need is provided.
0: Jerry Swims, this hour on
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2: 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I'm Rob West on WFAV.
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0: And now the hometown spotlight. I'm Scott Smith talking with Mayor Steele of Moments. Currently, there's work to get ready for Acting Out Theater Company's show Annie, July 17th, 18th, and 19th in Moments.
5: The Annie show is being constructed as we speak. 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
0: Coming up this weekend, Moments Museum Day is on Saturday the 20th from 12 noon till 4 o'clock. What can you tell us about that?
5: We have the museum days here in town. As you know, Moments is a very historic community, and we have our Graham Historic House. We have the Earl Schrecker Museum, and we have the train museum. Not really the train, but it's a museum that used to be a train station. And that's all located right here in town. We have the little schoolhouse also, so there's quite a bit of activity happening in this community.
0: This week's Hometown Spotlight on Moments, I'm Scott Smith.
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12: A
10: Tornado watch goes until 3 p.m. for areas just off to our south, and that may change. We'll let you know as we go through the day. Severe weather, good possibility, damaging wind, heavy rainfall, large hail, and tornadoes. All a possibility across our area through the afternoon hours. A lot of warm and humid air moving in, and low pressure is headed through the area. We'll be in the mid-70s today. More showers and thunderstorms overnight, upper 50s, partly sunny, and low 70s on Thursday. I'm meteorologist Steve Hamilton.
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Bruno Mars, Risk It All on WFAV 95.1. The Scott Show. If you haven't entered this hour's winning word for the Ed Sheeran tickets, it's Winning Wednesday, presented by Bricks and Minifigs on WFAV 95.1. Ed Sheeran on June 27th, the Loop Tour at Soldier Field in Chicago. 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
0: 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Yep, live and local in our Bourbonnais studio. By the way, in Bourbonnais, the lunchtime bites and beats for today canceled because of the severe weather expected in our area. And then they're not going to do it again next Wednesday, the 24th, because that's Friendship Festival week. So I guess we will count on July 1st for Bites and Beats to be back in Bourbonnais. 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

0: 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Scott Show back tomorrow. Best Jess on air after 10. Music coming up from Justin Bieber and Dua Lipa and Mike Tamano on Thursday. 5 till 6:30. We'll be downtown Wilmington at the Farmers Market with the Coalition for a Healthy Community. 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
9: A tornado watch goes until 3 p.m. for areas just off to our south, and that may change. We'll let you know as we go through the day. Severe weather, good possibility. Damaging wind, heavy rainfall, large hail, and tornadoes. All a possibility across our area through the afternoon hours. A lot of warm and humid air moving in, and low pressure is headed through the area. We'll be in the mid-70s today. More showers and thunderstorms overnight. Upper 50s, partly sunny, and low 70s on Thursday. I'm meteorologist Steve Hamilton.
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2: 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And good morning, peeps. It's Best Jess. After 10 a.m., are you ready for the day? I sure hope so. But whatever this 17th of June throws our way, we'll be facing it together because I'll be in the studio until 2 p.m. and providing keywords every hour for today's Winning Wednesday. And make sure you're listening for those. Plus, you want to keep an ear for important updates regarding the forecast. And do not let Mother Nature sneak up on you. But we'll, of course, be doing our very best to keep you, you know, weather ready. And to start with our words of affirmation for today, they are inspired by our friends at Harbor House of Kankakee and Watsika. Now repeat after me. I cannot control the weather, but I can control how I treat myself today. That's right. While we don't have the ability to change the circumstances or have control over the weather per se, but we have full control over our self-care and attitude towards the day. So be good to yourself out there, and I'll be right back to give you another chance to enter for your chance to win on WFAV 95.1. But first, Zara Larsson with Midnight Sun.

WFAV 95.1, Ed Sheeran's Azizam. And Ed's coming to Soldier Field on the 27th of this month. And how would you like to get to enjoy the show on us? Well, good news, it's Best Jess. Also another super exciting winning Wednesday, powered by Bricks and Minifigs and Bradley. Today we're actually giving away Ed Sheeran tickets. I mean, how exciting is that? We're also giving you keywords to text and enter with every hour. And the latest is Loop. How fitting is that? Text Loop to the contest line to get yourself in the action right now and catch his Loop tour live in a couple weeks. Yeah, text that to 815-928-9328. That is right. Once again, it's Winning Wednesday, and you have gotten your latest keyword. So you are sending LOOP to 815-928-WFAV.

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2: This year's edition of the Bourbonnais Friendship Festival is just over a week away, and the Village Marketing and Community Engagement Manager, Lindy Casey, says they're looking for festival royalty.
3: Mr. and Miss Friendship, they can be between the ages of 11 to 16 as of June 1st, and this is open to all residents of Kankakee County. Something that people don't know is that Bourbonnais Friendship Festival serves the entire county. It's not just Bourbonnais-based. They will be awarded a crown, a sash. They get recognized during the children's parade, as well as the grand parade.
2: Casey adds there's something for those not quite 11 years old yet.
3: We also have our Prince and Princess contest for our little ones. 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
2: Winners of both Mr. and Miss Friendship and Prince and Princess will be announced next Wednesday at the Friendship Fest opening ceremonies. That's the latest. I'm Jake Lamore on WFAV.
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9: A tornado watch goes until 3 p.m. for areas just off to our south, and that may change. We'll let you know as we go through the day. Severe weather, good possibility, damaging wind, heavy rainfall, large hail, and tornadoes. All a possibility across our area through the afternoon hours. A lot of warm and humid air moving in, and low pressure is headed through the area. We'll be in the mid-70s today. More showers and thunderstorms overnight. Upper 50s, partly sunny, and low 70s on Thursday. I'm meteorologist Steve Hamilton.
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1: Madonna and Sabrina Carpenter on WFAV 95.1. That's Bring Your Love. And before you get too far into your day, peeps, let's take a second to make sure you're weather aware, because trust me, future you will thank you. Yeah, it's best, Justin. Something good to keep in mind is the difference between a watch and a warning, which it may help to think of it like baking, and that a watch means you have the ingredients for a storm, while a warning means the storm is baked and basically being served up right now, all right? All right, great. Be safe out there today and keep it here for weather updates on the way on WFAV, plus more favorites like Titanium. It's David Guetta and Sia.

WFAV 95.1, the Backstreet Boys, Larger Than Life. And taking place this weekend will be the Small Town USA Village of Bonfield celebration of America's 250th birthday. Yeah, going down to the Bonfield Park Friday and Saturday. All free to attend. How great is that? They have tons of festivities to enjoy, and you should join them for 2 whole days of fun this weekend. But for more, just visit our community calendar. And for now, it's Best Jess. Also winning Wednesday, so text Loop to the contest line to get yourself in the action right now. Maybe catch Ed Sheeran's Loop Tour live in a couple weeks. That's right. Once again, you are sending LOOP to 815-928-WFAV.

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1: Hey, shout out to the latest hometown spotlight for the week on WFAV 95.1. That's right, it's Best Jess. We're celebrating moments and shining a light on all that makes the area so special, like the Railroad Depot and the Earl Schaffner Farm Museum and Moments. Ever been there before? If not, you should check them both out sometime. They are pretty cool. And there are, of course, many other things to enjoy Moments in our hometown spotlight for the week. Do not forget about our stop this Friday, because Uncle Mikey and Roy will be hanging out at Island Park this Friday from noon until 1, plus giving away passes to Indiana Beach this summer and the Lynyrd Skynyrd concert in August, too. How great is that? Stop by to say hello on the 19th while you get signed up to win and spend some time in Moments, our hometown spotlight for the week. But now, though, almost 11 a.m. with another keyword for today's Winning Wednesday, favorites and important weather updates coming your way shortly on WFAV 95.1.
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8: A tornado watch goes until 3 p.m. for areas just off to our south, and that may change. We'll let you know as we go through the day. Severe weather, good possibility. Damaging wind, heavy rainfall, large hail, and tornadoes. All a possibility across our area through the afternoon hours. A lot of warm and humid air moving in, and low pressure is headed through the area. We'll be in the mid-70s today. More showers and thunderstorms overnight, upper 50s, partly sunny, and low 70s on Thursday. I'm meteorologist Steve Hamilton.
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If I could

Brianna's on WFAV 95.1 with Don't Stop the Music. And how's it going, peeps? At 11 a.m. on the 17th of June, another friendly reminder that Mother Nature has a few surprises up her sleeve for us today. So keep an eye on the sky and stay weather ready. Yeah, have a safe place to go when needed, and we'll be keeping you updated as well. It's best, Jess. Now, I'd say it's just about time on this winning Wednesday that you're due for a new lucky keyword. Yeah. When you text them to the contest line, you'll be entered to win a pair of tickets to see Ed Sheeran's The Loop Tour when it stops at Soldier Field on the 27th of this month. He's also bringing along Miles Smith as a special guest. And for your chance to enjoy that show in a couple weeks for free, text SHAPE to 815-928-9328. You know, like Shape of You. That's the latest keyword. So once again, get after it and get yourself in the action right now. Text SHAPE to 815-928.

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1: BTS on WFAV 95.1 with Swim. And oh my gosh, speaking of peeps, did you know that the 30-minute rule our parents told us our whole lives is apparently a myth? That's right, it's Best Jess. It's always been said that if you, like, eat and then jump straight into the water afterwards, you're gonna get severe stomach cramps, lose control of all your limbs, and, you know, potentially drown. But in fact, they say the reality is that it is virtually, or that has virtually no scientific backing to it, explaining that while it's true, your body does divert more blood flow to your digestive tract after a meal, it does not leave your arms or legs completely paralyzed for any reason. So if you eat a massive, heavy meal, diving in right away, it might make you feel a bit bloated, nauseous, or give you a mild pain in your side, but it isn't apparently life-threatening. Can you believe that? The reason that maybe parents made this up, they say, was in an effort to calm kiddos down, like back in the day. Regardless, though, I'd say it has to be arguably the most famous pool myth of all time. And did you already know this? Let me know. Meanwhile, we have another weather update on the way and our next Check of the Latest for today on WFAV 95.1.
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0: Hey, this is Mike Tamano. 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
9: A tornado watch goes until 3 p.m. for areas just off to our south, and that may change. We'll let you know as we go through the day. Severe weather, good possibility, damaging wind, heavy rainfall, large hail, and tornadoes, all a possibility across our area through the afternoon hours. A lot of warm and humid air moving in, and low pressure is headed through the area. We'll be in the mid-70s today. More showers and thunderstorms overnight, upper 50s, partly sunny, and low 70s on Thursday. I'm meteorologist Steve Hamilton.
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Olivia Rodrigo on WFAV 95.1, Drop Dead. And fans of all ages have been relating to Olivia's new album or the new music on her album. And their love for it, they've been sharing it online, like, consistently. Yeah, it's best just. Some of the feedback has been pretty great. For instance, one read, "Me about to turn 38 on Sunday. Wow, Olivia Rodrigo really made this new album for teenage girls just like me." Or, "How I love being a teenage girl in her 30s. Excited for the new Olivia Rodrigo." And then there was one that read, "I might be a 40-year-old millennial, but Miss Olivia Rodrigo is on rotation in this house." That's right. How funny is that? Do you have a favorite from her newest album? You look pretty sad for a girl so in love. Let me know. Well, Dua Lipa is taking us back to the music on WFAV with New Rules.

WFAV 95.1, Harry Styles, American Girls. And heads up, peeps, this coming Friday will be the Village of Mantino's first Rock on the Square of the summer season. Don't miss it from 7 to 9:30 p.m. It's going to be a fun evening of live music with Simple Remedy, along with food trucks and BYOB. That's right, it's Best Jess. Check that out later this week at the Square on 2nd in downtown Mantino. And for more, you can visit our community calendar. For now, though, don't forget to text the keyword to the contest line for your chance to get on the action this hour, because for today's Winning Wednesday, we're giving you a chance to see Ed Sheeran's Loop Tour live in a couple weeks. That's right. And you'll get another keyword to enter with next hour. But for now, you are sending SHAPE to 815-928-WFAV. 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

0: WFAV 95.1 now starts your engines, peeps. That's right. Chicagoland Speedway is back, and we're trying to help you celebrate Father's Day in a big way with Dad's Day at the races. 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That is right. NASCAR is making its long-awaited return July 4th and 5th, make sure that you're there, yeah, for all the excitement of one of the, like, the biggest racing weekends in the entire summer. Plus, see that you can catch all the action of both the O'Reilly Auto Parts Series and the NASCAR Cup Series races, too. I mean, how amazing would that be? Get signed up today, and we'll announce the lucky winner here the next couple days. Meanwhile, just good luck. It's your girl, Best Jess. And hey, almost noon with important weather updates, another keyword for today's Winning Wednesday, and more favorites coming our way on WFAV 95.1.
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6: A tornado watch goes until 3 p.m. for areas just off to our south, and that may change. We'll let you know as we go through the day. Severe weather, good possibility, damaging wind, heavy rainfall, large hail, and tornadoes. All a possibility across our area through the afternoon hours. A lot of warm and humid air moving in, and low pressure is headed through the area. We'll be in the mid-70s today. More showers and thunderstorms overnight, upper 50s, partly sunny, and low 70s on Thursday. I'm meteorologist Steve Hamilton.
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David Guetta. David Guetta and Usher. That's Without You on WFAV 95.1 and now peeps. It's Best Jess. Afternoon, I am so glad you're here to face the day with me this 17th of June. It is not my favorite, as I always get tons of storm anxiety whenever, like, dangerous weather is rolling through the area. But all we can do is be prepared for whatever Mother Nature decides to throw our way. Yeah, keep one eye on the sky and one ear on WFAV for updates on the weather. Plus, keep listening for those keywords, because you could score tickets to be there in person when Ed Sheeran's at Soldier Field, yeah, in Chicago, with his Loop Tour on the 27th. And it's Winning Wednesday, powered by Proximity Figs and Bradley. So you need to text the keyword to the contest line to enter, with the latest being guitar. Yeah, text guitar to 815-928-9328 for your chance to win the Ed Sheeran tickets and catch the show here in a couple weeks. Again, time to get yourself in the action right now and send GUITAR to 815-928-WFA.

0: Grande is on WFAV 95.1 with Hate That I Made You Love Me. And that's among one of the most streamed songs of the entire week on Spotify with around 41.3 million. Yeah, it's best, Jess. Meanwhile, some other songs that fans were really listening to a lot lately include Man I Need, streamed 19.6 million times. Choose in Texas with 19.9 million. Drop Dead by Olivia was 20.8 million streams. While Back to Friends with Somber racked up 21.1 million. And hey, you know, hold on, I gotta find Taylor. You know she's on here. Let's see. Oh, the other one by Olivia, The Cure, was 26.6 million streams. Beat It by Michael Jackson's on there with the same amount. How cool is that? Oh, there you are. I Knew It, I Knew You, the new one by Taylor Swift. That was streamed 31 million times. Beauty and the Beat by Justin Bieber, 33.8 million, beating out Swim, the new one by BTS. And the list just goes on and on, but tons of choices. And which of those would be your favorite, you think? Let me know. While we wait for another weather update and get this next, check out the latest for today on WFAV 95.1.
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2: Kankakee City Council passed a resolution at Monday night's meeting to pay Tesca Associates up to $150,000 to create a comprehensive plan. Mayor Chris Curtis says there will be a lot of community involvement in creating this new plan.
3: It's basically looking at all areas of your community. Where do you want your livability at? Where do you want your workability at? Where do you want your recreation at? And making sure that that fits in it so that you've got a path for the future. It's really setting up the shape of your future in the city for the next 50 years and trying to put the right businesses, the right mix of use in the right areas and not looking back and saying we wish we didn't do that 10 years ago.
2: Mayor Curtis says they hope to have the new comprehensive plan finished by Labor Day 2027. The last plan the city drafted up was during Donald Green's time as mayor in 1997. That's the latest. I'm Jake Lamore on WFAV.
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7: A tornado watch goes until 3 p.m. for areas just off to our south, and that may change. We'll let you know as we go through the day. Severe weather, good possibility, damaging wind, heavy rainfall, large hail, and tornadoes. All a possibility across our area through the afternoon hours. A lot of warm and humid air moving in, and low pressure is headed through the area. We'll be in the mid-70s today. More showers and thunderstorms overnight, upper 50s, partly sunny, and low 70s on Thursday. I'm meteorologist Steve Hamilton.
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WFAV 95.1, Lady Gaga's with Bruno Mars, with that's Die with a Smile. Anyways, if you're experiencing a little storm anxiety today, peeps, just know you are not alone. And we're doing our very best to keep you in the loop as much as possible. But in the meantime, here it's Best Jess. And a good trick for calming your nerves is the tapping method. Yeah, basically, you just gently tap 8 key points in your face and upper body like 5 or 6 times. Starting with above your eyebrow, then you move to the side of your eye, then under your eye, to under your nose, under your chin, on your collarbone, and at the top of your head. Yeah, maybe give that a try and let me know if that helps you, because it helped me. Anyways, just stay weather ready and we'll keep you informed on WFAV while Jess McCartney is taking us back to the music with Beautiful Soul.

Teddy Swims on WFAV 95.1. That's Mr. Know-It-All. Later this week, peeps, the Lowell Community Chamber of Commerce, they invite you to visit Lowell and the surrounding area for a community-wide garage sale. Yeah, it's Best Jess. Sounds like community and beyond, but if you find yourself in the Lowell area, then stop to shop this Thursday through Saturday. But for more, you can visit our community calendar. And for now, the latest keyword for today's Winning Wednesday is guitar. So yeah, text that to the contest line for your chance to score the tickets to see Ed Sheeran's Loop Tour live at Soldier Field on the 27th. I mean, how amazing would that be? Yeah, get in the action right now this hour before you get a new keyword next hour by texting GUITAR to 815-928 WFAV.

0: WFAV 95.1. And hey, don't forget your plans with Mike in Wilmington later this week, peeps. Yeah, stop by and say hello this Thursday while he's set up at the Wilmington Farmers Market tomorrow for a broadcast between 5 and 6:30. We hang out with the Wilmington Coalition for a Healthy Community and helping spread the word about their senior education drug misuse prevention campaign. Well, the Hero Hidden in Plain Sight trailer will be on site providing, you know, visitors a unique and eye-opening experience. And hey, can't forget to mention that they'll even be giving away that incredible Seniors of Will County prize basket that they have filled with goodies from tons of local businesses. Yeah, that's again tomorrow on Thursday at the Wilmington Farmers Market starting at 5 p.m. For more details, visit the website, use our mobile app, or check our Facebook event page. And for now, it's almost 1 p.m. with more on the weather and another keyword for Winning Wednesday coming our way on WFAV 95.1.
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3: A tornado watch goes until 3 p.m. for areas just off to our south, and that may change. We'll let you know as we go through the day. Severe weather, good possibility, damaging wind, heavy rainfall, large hail, and tornadoes. All a possibility across our area through the afternoon hours. A lot of warm and humid air moving in, and low pressure is headed through the area. We'll be in the mid-70s today. More showers and thunderstorms overnight, upper 50s, partly sunny, and low 70s on Thursday. I'm meteorologist Steve Hamilton.
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Bruno Mars on WFAV 95.1, Just the Way You Are, and officially after 1 p.m. on the 17th of June. And gosh, I really hope you're doing okay out there today. Yeah, Mother Nature has some things in store for our area, so just stay tuned for those important local weather alerts and stay safe out there. It's best, Jess. Here for the ride, though, until 2 p.m. and giving you updates as soon as we get them. Plus, giving you keywords to get you in the action. Yeah, also a chance to see Ed Sheeran live at Soldier Field on the 27th, because it happens to be Winning Wednesday. And powered by Brooks, Emily, Figs, and Bradley, we're due for the latest lucky keyword, which is sing. So you know the drill, peeps. Text that to 815-928-9328, and you'll have another shot at being our lucky winner. Yeah. So once again, just send the word. No emojis or punctuations, but you are, did I say punctuation? There we go. But anyways, you're texting SING to 815-928-9328. 928 WFAV.

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1: Taylor Swift's on WFAV 95.1. I knew it. I knew you. And hey, looking for something fun to binge this week, peeps? Then you got to check out Wild Cards on Amazon Prime. Yeah, a crime-solving comedy with mystery laughs and just the right amount of romance, I'd say. Yeah. The series follows a charming police officer who's been knocked down to maritime duty and he's living on a houseboat with his cat, Mark. But things get a bit interesting when he teams up with a clever, also beautiful con woman, and together they just start solving crimes all over the city. Now, you throw in a little will-they-won't-they romance and the addition of a great cast, including Dr. DeLuca in Grays, and a former 90210 star, plus a family-friendly vibe. Well, then you've got my WFAV streaming pick of the week. Yeah, it's Best Jess, powered by Surf Internet. 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
7: A tornado watch goes until 3 p.m. for areas just off to our south, and that may change. We'll let you know as we go through the day. Severe weather, good possibility, damaging wind, heavy rainfall, large hail, and tornadoes. All a possibility across our area through the afternoon hours. A lot of warm and humid air moving in, and low pressure is headed through the area. We'll be in the mid-70s today. More showers and thunderstorms overnight. Upper 50s, partly sunny, and low 70s on Thursday. I'm meteorologist Steve Hamilton.
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Zara Larsson's Midnight Sun on WFAV 95.1. Hey, the Recording Academy has expanded their best new artist eligibility, and they're raising the maximum number of times an artist can be submitted from 3 to 4. Yeah, it's best, Jess. This change accommodates modern, slower artist development, and many think Zara Larsson was a major deciding factor because she's been around for a while, but really, like recently, she started to really take off in her career, and she's already submitted herself for a Grammy for Best New Artist consideration 3 times in the past, but now she can officially do it again for 2026. So could she finally win one? Let me know what you think. Yeah. Well, Benny Blanco, Halsey, and Khalid are on WFAV with Eastside.

FAV 95.1, Noah Kahn's The Great Divide. And further reminder that we have a new Coors Light Weekend Paw Patrol grand prize package for grabs. Yeah, it's best, Jess. Text the keywords of the contest line for your chance to win. And that is June. So send June to 815-928-9320. 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But while you're at it, it's in fact Winning Wednesday today, and text SING to the contest line for your chance to win tickets to see Ed Sheeran's Loop Tour live at Soldier Field on the 27th. That is right. All you have to do to get in the action right now this hour is text the word SING. So you're texting S-I-N-G to 815-928-WFAV.

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8: A tornado watch goes until 3 p.m. for areas just off to our south, and that may change. We'll let you know as we go through the day. Severe weather, good possibility. Damaging wind, heavy rainfall, large hail, and tornadoes. All a possibility across our area through the afternoon hours. A lot of warm and humid air moving in, and low pressure is headed through the area. We'll be in the mid-70s today. More showers and thunderstorms overnight, upper 50s, partly sunny, and low 70s on Thursday. I'm meteorologist Steve Hamilton.
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I tried to the top, I've been out of shape, taking out the box, I'm an astronaut. I blasted off the planet, rock to cause catastrophe, and it matters more because I had it. Now I had, I thought about wreaking havoc on an opposition, kind of shocking, they want a static with precision. I'm automatic, quarterback, I ain't talking second, pack it up, I don't panic, batter up, who the

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1: WFAV 95.1, that was Lady Gaga with Bad Romance. And you are here with me, Rebecca, and it is Winning Wednesday. And I've got a big one for you. How would you like to see Ed Sheeran live at the Loop Tour at Soldier Field on June 27th? Yes, I have some tickets. Well, this hour's winning word is loud, as in thinking out loud. 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

0: WFAV 95.1. You're here with me, Rebecca. And as always, I want to remind you that if any watches or warnings are issued for our area, you are listening to the right place. If something serious develops, our emergency alert system will cut right in and keep you informed. But until then, my job is to help you disassociate from the stress of today, you know? It's a little stressful for some of us out here. We got a little PTSD after March. So, here is a random fact for you. Did you know that octopuses have 3 hearts? 2 pump blood to their gills, and 1 pumps blood to the rest of their body. See, whatever was on your mind 30 seconds ago, probably replaced by a 3-hearted octopus fact.
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4: A tornado watch goes until 3 p.m. for areas just off to our south, and that may change. We'll let you know as we go through the day. Severe weather, good possibility. Damaging wind, heavy rainfall, large hail, and tornadoes. All a possibility across our area through the afternoon hours. A lot of warm and humid air moving in, and low pressure is headed through the area. We'll be in the mid-70s today. More showers and thunderstorms overnight, upper 50s, partly sunny, and low 70s on Thursday. I'm meteorologist Steve Hamilton.
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That was Benson Boone. But don't go anywhere. I've got Imagine Dragons up next, as well as Zara Larsson and Pink Panthers.

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1: 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And our winning word for this hour was loud. Make sure you text loud to 815-928-9328, and good luck. Up next, I've got Lord. I've never

0: WFAV 95.1. And, you know, Father's Day's coming up, but there is a fun way that you could be spending Father's Day with your dad, and that is after NASCAR has been away from the Chicagoland Speedway. It is finally coming back, and if you want to experience all the action live with your dad, then you need to register now at WFAV951.com for your chance to win a pair of tickets to an incredible race weekend. It's going to include the O'Reilly Auto Parts Series race on Saturday and the Aero 400 NASCAR Cup Series race on Sunday. We'll see, you know, is it going to be a Reddick win? Is it going to be a Hamlin win? Me personally, I think Larson's do, so I'm going to put my money on Larson. But it is the ultimate Father's Day gift. Fast cars, loud engines, and unforgettable memories.
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8: A tornado watch goes until 3 p.m. for areas just off to our south, and that may change. We'll let you know as we go through the day. Severe weather, good possibility. Damaging wind, heavy rainfall, large hail, and tornadoes. All a possibility across our area through the afternoon hours. A lot of warm and humid air moving in, and low pressure is headed through the area. We'll be in the mid-70s today. More showers and thunderstorms overnight. Upper 50s, partly sunny, and low 70s on Thursday. I'm meteorologist Steve Hamilton.
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Alrighty, concert fans, this is your winning Wednesday because we are sending one lucky winner to see Ed Sheeran at Soldier Field on June 27th during the Loop Tour. And, you know, are you ready for this hour's winning word? Because this hour's word is shivers, as in the song I'm about to play. So grab your phone, text shivers now to 815-928-9328, and good luck and keep listening because another chance to win is right around the corner.

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0: 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If something serious develops or our emergency alert system needs to do anything, it cuts right in and it'll keep you informed. But until then, my job is to help you disassociate from what's happening today, and here is the next piece to help you with. Did you know that bananas are technically berries? But strawberries are not berries. All right. I don't make the rules. Science does. Hopefully that's a little piece of useless knowledge brought to your brain by me.
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4: A tornado watch goes until 3 p.m. for areas just off to our south, and that may change. We'll let you know as we go through the day. Severe weather, good possibility, damaging wind, heavy rainfall, large hail, and tornadoes. All a possibility across our area through the afternoon hours. A lot of warm and humid air moving in, and low pressure is headed through the area. We'll be in the mid-70s today. More showers and thunderstorms overnight. Upper 50s, partly sunny, and low 70s on Thursday. I'm meteorologist Steve Hamilton.
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WFAV 95.1, and as always, I'm here to congratulate this week's Workplace of the Week, and this week it is Kankakee Community College Nursing Department. They were nominated by Krista Davis. Krista and her co-workers are enjoying some delicious food, courtesy of the JJC and Lindman Family McDonald's. If you would like to nominate your workplace or another great workplace, make sure you head on over to our website and submit them. Alrighty, let's get back to the music. I am gonna get our hopes up high.

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And who wants to see Ed Sheeran? I've got your chance to win tickets right now as a part of our Winning Wednesday. This hour's winning word is shivers. Text shivers to 815-928-9328 for your chance to see Ed Sheeran.

0: WFAV's Hometown Spotlight is celebrating moments this week. And here's a story that'll make you smile. While filming in town, actor Charlie Hunnam became a regular visitor at a local animal shelter. In fact, he loved so much of the animals in there that he ended up adopting two kittens and reportedly stopped by often between takes just to see the kitty cats. Ugh, man after my own heart. But also, did you know that you can join Mike Tamano and Roy Gregory live this Friday from noon to 1 at Island Park in Moments? And they will have your ability to register to win a family four-pack of tickets to Indiana Beach. So, as always, you know, we're keeping it live, keeping it local right here on WFAV 95.1.
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5: A tornado watch goes until 3 p.m. for areas just off to our south, and that may change. We'll let you know as we go through the day. Severe weather, good possibility, damaging wind, heavy rainfall, large hail, and tornadoes. All a possibility across our area through the afternoon hours. A lot of warm and humid air moving in, and low pressure is headed through the area. We'll be in the mid-70s today. More showers and thunderstorms overnight, upper 50s, partly sunny, and low 70s on Thursday. I'm meteorologist Steve Hamilton.
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WFAV 95.1. That was Zara Larsson with her new single, Midnight Sun. And as always, you know, it's Wednesday, which means it's Winning Wednesday around here. Imagine singing along to an Ed Sheeran song under the lights of Soldier Field on June 27th. You know, it could be you. Do you want in? This hour's winning word is habit. Text HABIT right now to 815-928-9328 and get yourself entered in to win.

0: WFAV 95.1. You're hanging out with me, Rebecca, still. And as always, I'm here to remind you, if there's any watches or warnings, don't worry. You're listening to the station. It'll pop in if we need it. But in other news, my job is to help you disassociate from the stress and the PTSD of March by, you know, keeping your mind off of things. And that being said, got another random fact for you. A group of flamingos is called a flamboyance. Honestly, that's probably the most perfect name I've ever given, like, anybody's ever given a group of animals. Now picture a flamboyance of flamingos walking around and telling you about their day. Isn't it a little bit better?
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2: A tornado watch goes until 3 p.m. for areas just off to our south, and that may change. We'll let you know as we go through the day. Severe weather, good possibility. Damaging wind, heavy rainfall, large hail, and tornadoes. All a possibility across our area through the afternoon hours. A lot of warm and humid air moving in, and low pressure is headed through the area. We'll be in the mid-70s today. More showers and thunderstorms overnight. Upper 50s, partly sunny, and low 70s on Thursday. I'm meteorologist Steve Hamilton.
1: 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We love that.

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1: Just something about you. Way I'm looking at you. Whatever. Keep looking at me. You're scared now. Right? Don't feel me, baby. It's just Justin.

WFAV 95.1, that was Ariana Grande with her new single, Hate That I Made You Love Me. Alrighty, it's time for another Winning Wednesday keyword. Do you want to see Ed Sheeran live at Soldier Field? Then this hour's winning word was habit. 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

0: 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Are you looking for something fun to do tomorrow evening? You could join Mike Tamano live from the Wilmington Farmers Market in historic downtown Wilmington. He's going to be there from 5 to 6:30 p.m. Stop by and check out the Hero Hidden in Plain Sight trailer as the Wilmington Coalition for a Healthy Community raises awareness for senior education and drug misuse prevention. 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It's opening season for the farmers market, so bring the family, enjoy the vendors, and stop by to see Mike Tamano this Thursday from 5 to 6:30 p.m.
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11: Thunderstorms hanging around until about midnight tonight. Some of those storms could have damaging wind and heavy rainfall. Our overnight low dropping 60, and it will be pretty gusty. All the rain moves out on Thursday. We're getting a mix of sunshine and clouds. Low 70s on the afternoon high. Should be a pretty nice day, but it will be a little bit windy. Clear and mid-50s for Thursday night, then we get mid-70s for the afternoon high on Friday. Looks sunny. Sunny on Saturday, showers Sunday. I'm meteorologist Steve Hamilton.
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I hope your phone is nearby because it's time for another Winning Wednesday keyword. You know, we want to send you to see Ed Sheeran live on the Loop Tour on, you know, it's at Soldier Field on June 27th. See, I can do my job, guys. This hour's winning word is camera, like the next song I'm about to throw in the playlist for you. Text camera to 815-928-9328 right now for your chance to win those tickets.

0: WFAV 95.1. That was Hillary Duff with Roommates. And as always, you're here with me, Rebecca. And as always, you know, the weather's unpredictable. We don't know what's going to happen. But if anything serious starts to happen around here, it'll cut in. Everybody will be, you know, safe. That being said, I'm here to help you disassociate and take a little stress out of your day. So I've got another fun fact for you. And this one is strange to me. I didn't know this. Did you know that honey never spoils? Archaeologists have found pots of honey thousands of years old that are still edible. That's right. Your snack could technically outlive civilizations.
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2: 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I'm Scott Smith talking with Mayor Chuck Steele of Moments. And in a couple of weeks, there'll be fireworks in Moments.
3: We do the fireworks on the 3rd of July. And what that does is lets everybody stay out a little later. Most people don't work on the 4th. And it also gives everybody the opportunity to attend another fireworks show, you know, during that holiday. So we have a exceptional show for a town of our size. It's really, really good. So I would implore everybody to come attend that. We have the Silhouettes band playing for 2 hours prior to the fireworks, and we have some food vendors set up as well.
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2: Thunderstorms hanging around until about midnight tonight. Some of those storms could have damaging wind and heavy rainfall. Our overnight low dropping to 60 and it will be pretty gusty. All the rain moves out on Thursday. We're getting a mix of sunshine and clouds. Low 70s on the afternoon high. Should be a pretty nice day, but it will be a little bit windy. Clear and mid-50s for Thursday night. Then we get mid-70s for the afternoon high on Friday. Looks sunny. Sunny on Saturday. Showers Sunday. I'm meteorologist Steve Hamilton.
3: 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Well, you

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And can we talk about that last song? Nothing had a hold over my heart like the movie Moulin Rouge did for me in high school. Yep, I'm one of those people. I just, I love it so much. All right, enough about me. Let's go back to some Lady Gaga.

WFAV 95.1. Your next concert could be on us, and it could be just one text away. As you know, it's Winning Wednesday. We are giving away tickets to see Ed Sheeran live at Soldier Field on June 27th. And this hour's winning word was camera. Text camera to 815-928-9328 for your chance to win.

0: 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I know Reddick's got a whole bunch of wins this year. I know Hamlin's got a whole bunch of wins this year. I think it's about time for Larson to win one, me personally. But also, I'm a fan of Carson Hocevar, which is not a popular opinion for most people. But, you know, he makes it interesting, so I can't complain. 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
6: Thunderstorms hanging around until about midnight tonight. Some of those storms could have damaging wind and heavy rainfall. Our overnight low dropping 60, and it will be pretty gusty. All the rain moves out on Thursday. We're getting a mix of sunshine and clouds. Low 70s on the afternoon high. Should be a pretty nice day, but it will be a little bit windy. Clear and mid-50s for Thursday night. Then we get mid-70s for the afternoon high on Friday. Looks sunny. Sunny on Saturday. Showers Sunday. I'm meteorologist Steve Hamilton.
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1: 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And all right, it's Winning Wednesday, and it's getting a whole lot better because we're giving you a chance to win a pair of tickets to see Ed Sheeran live at Soldier Field on June 27th. And this hour's winning word is Ed, as in Ed Sheeran. 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

0: 95.1. That was Taylor Swift with Elizabeth Taylor. Up next, I've got Jay-Z and Beyonce, Bruno Mars, and also Sia on the way.
1: You ready, B? 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

WFAV 95.1. And as always, it's Rebecca. I'm here with another winning word. This is your last chance to have that winning word choice for this winning Wednesday, which is the tickets to see Ed Sheeran on the Loop Tour, which is happening June 27th at Soldier Field. 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

0: 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Oh, man, what a day it's been. But also, look at the time. It's time for me to head out for the night. But don't worry, I will be back tomorrow. You can promise that. I will be here from 2 to 7 as always. But for now, I'm going to leave you in the very capable hands of Grego, who's going to be playing your favorites for you all the way till midnight. I hope you all have a lovely, safe night.
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6: Thunderstorms hanging around until about midnight tonight. Some of those storms could have damaging wind and heavy rainfall. Our overnight low dropping 60 and it will be pretty gusty. All the rain moves out on Thursday. We're getting a mix of sunshine and clouds. Low 70s on the afternoon high. Should be a pretty nice day, but it will be a little bit windy. Clear and mid-50s for Thursday night. Then we get mid-70s for the afternoon high on Friday. Looks sunny. Sunny on Saturday. Showers Sunday. I'm meteorologist Steve Hamilton.
1: 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Here comes more of your favorites from the 2000s to now on WFAV 95.1.